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1: I'm so fresh, man. Y'all scared to do it how I do it.

fire for you, I try to be the sun, try to be your home and the place that you come to. Babe, I took my whole world, I put it in your hands, really trying hard, but I don't understand.

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0: the American Way of Life. You've been listening to The American Way of Life with Johnny Da Piedad, The American Way of Life. Johnny Da
1: Piedad. Y'a pas photo. 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
1: Oh, back, buck, and zibadalam. Who made a backpack? Oh, goddamn. Oh, goddamn, and oh, goddamn. Who made a backpack? Oh, Cunningham. 18, 19, 20 years ago. Taking my gal to the country show. Taking my gal to the country show. I bought that gal some calico. 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Oh, Cunningham, and oh, Cunningham. Who made the backpack? Oh, Cunningham. See my gal come walking down the road, all dressed up in her calico. Whoa, back, buck, and gee, by the lamb. I wouldn't let her dance to the settler's hoe. Whoa, tire, hey. Whoa, mule. Whoa, back, buck, and gee, by the lamb. Who made the backpack? Oh, goddamn. Oh, goddamn, and oh, goddamn. Who made the backpack? Oh, Cunningham.
2: Au sud de Toulouse, j'écoute Radio Galaxy et j'aime.